0: go. There's something I want you to have.
1: Oh, it's beautiful. But wait a minute, isn't this...
0: Yeah, yes it is.
1: But I thought the old lady dropped it into the ocean in the air.
0: Well, baby, I went down and got it for you.
1: Aw, you shouldn't have.

0: you're missing home. Only know you love her when you let her go. And you let her go.
1: Éxitos todo el día. Globo.

0: But when you're missing home, only know you love her when you let her go. And you let her go.
1: Éxitos todo el día. Globo 98.7.